0: One, two, three, four, five, six, seven, eight.
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Rock 103, Albany's classic rock station, REO. You got to take it on the run with Mud and a big block of classic rock for you on your 80s at 8. Santana in that set and winning. Santana, they're always winning, always rocking a tour. What a show they put on right now. They're on the Oneness Tour and hanging out with them, the legendary Doobie Bros, two legendary bands. One amazing.

0: 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We heard from Led Zeppelin, that Zet, and Good Times, Bad Times, Good Times All the Way. Your Friday Fun Day is coming up. Your weekend headspace, a ton of fun. Go rock the weekend big time, because you know 100% it will rock. You know, Sunday night, at the end of your weekend, we do a very cool show for you called Classic Rock You with the Professor of Rock, Adam Reeder. 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Styx, Tom Petty, Red Ryder, they're all coming up. 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

0: summer is here. And the time is right for...
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1: 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Some behind-the-scenes facts about Mahoney's epic laziness. 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
5: From the WALG newsroom, I'm Jared Cirillo. A 21-year-old man has been arrested after a shopper was accidentally injured by a gun discharge inside a Valdosta Walmart. Police say the gun went off while it was being carried in the front pocket of basketball-style shorts. Shrapnel and floor tile fragments struck a woman in the legs. Georgia's own credit union has donated 26 soccer balls to the Albany Area YMCA Summer Soccer Camp. The donation symbolizes the upcoming FIFA World Cup and is part of a statewide effort to encourage youth participation in soccer. The Albany-Daugherty Government Center and Tax and Tag offices had to be evacuated as a precaution after an odor was detected in the building. Fire officials later determined the facility was safe for reentry, though investigators are still working to identify exactly where that odor came from. I'm Jared Cirillo reporting.
6: From the people who brought you It's the Dog Park comes

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1: 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Albany Ward 6 Commissioner Diana Brown is inviting residents to join Operation Clean Sweep crews at Johnny Will Williams Memorial Park, located at the south corner of Madison Street and Johnny W. Williams Road. 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The Douglas Coffee Drug Unit has arrested 53-year-old Preston Purnell Fields for charges of trafficking methamphetamine in the city of Douglas. Investigators reportedly seized about 6.3 ounces of suspected methamphetamine, as well as THC gummy products and more than $1,800 in cash. You're up to date. I'm Jared Cirillo.
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Albany's Classic Rock Station, Rock 103. That's it for me. Steve Thomas out of the studio. Have yourself a fantastic Friday evening. Gonna leave you inside a big block of classic rock. Bob Seger and the Silver Bullet Band. 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